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3: Your weather forecast from Kix Country, a few clouds and some showers and thunderstorms possible for the overnight, down to the low 60s, and then we start the week with sunny weather on Monday, another hot one, afternoon high in the upper 90s, very slim chance of a shower. A few scattered showers around on Monday night, and then afternoon showers and thunderstorms may pop up again on Tuesday and Wednesday, and will be a little bit cooler. We'll stay right around 90. I'm meteorologist Steve Hamilton for Kix Country.
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3: Your weather forecast from Kicks Country: a few clouds and some showers and thunderstorms possible for the overnight, down to the low 60s, and then we start the week with sunny weather on Monday, another hot one, afternoon high in the upper 90s, very slim chance of a shower. A few scattered showers around on Monday night, and then afternoon showers and thunderstorms may pop up again on Tuesday and Wednesday, and will be a little bit cooler. We'll stay right around 90. I'm meteorologist Steve Hamilton for Kicks Country.
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1: Your weather forecast from Kicks Country, a few clouds and some showers and thunderstorms possible for the overnight, down to the low 60s, and then we start the week with sunny weather on Monday, another hot one, afternoon high in the upper 90s, very slim chance of shower. A few scattered showers around on Monday night, and then afternoon showers and thunderstorms may pop up again on Tuesday and Wednesday, and will be a little bit cooler. We'll stay right around 90. I'm meteorologist Steve Hamilton for Kicks Country.
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You should hear her talking to her mama on the phone. 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
5: Here's Kix Country meteorologist Steve Hamilton with the latest Pueblo area forecast.
6: Your weather forecast from Kix Country: a few clouds and some showers and thunderstorms possible for the overnight, down to the low 60s, and then we start the week with sunny weather on Monday, another hot one, afternoon high in the upper 90s, very slim chance of a shower. A few scattered showers around on Monday night, and then afternoon showers and thunderstorms may pop up again on Tuesday and Wednesday, and we'll be a little bit cooler. We'll stay right around 90. I'm meteorologist Steve Hamilton for Kix Country.
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1: Your weather forecast from Kicks Country: a few clouds and some showers and thunderstorms possible for the overnight, down to the low 60s, and then we start the week with sunny weather on Monday, another hot one, afternoon high in the upper 90s, very slim chance of shower. A few scattered showers around on Monday night, and then afternoon showers and thunderstorms may pop up again on Tuesday and Wednesday, and will be a little bit cooler. We'll stay right around 90. I'm meteorologist Steve Hamilton for Kicks Country.
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Dave Moore and friends are right here in Pueblo. 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
1: Your weather forecast from Kix Country: a few clouds and some showers and thunderstorms possible for the overnight, down to the low 60s, and then we start the week with sunny weather on Monday, another hot one, afternoon high in the upper 90s, very slim chance of a shower. A few scattered showers around on Monday night, and then afternoon showers and thunderstorms may pop up again on Tuesday and Wednesday, and will be a little bit cooler. We'll stay right around 90. I'm meteorologist Steve Hamilton for Kix Country.
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1: NBC News Radio, I'm Michael Kastner. Evacuations have been ordered in Reno, Nevada as a fast-moving wildfire threatens the northern part of the city. Around 42,000 people have been ordered out because of the Hawk Fire, which is still 0% contained as of Sunday night. President Trump is blaming Canada for trade tensions between the two countries. In a post on True Social early Sunday, the president wrote that Canada wants the benefits of being a state without being one. This comes after U.S. tariffs against a wide range of Canadian goods went into effect early Saturday after negotiators from both sides failed to reach an agreement. Canada has announced reciprocal measures. The Bonnaroo Music and Arts Festival is taking a break. More from Jennifer Kuiper.
2: Organizers say the event will be, quote, taking a much-needed year off in 2027. It comes after severe storms in mid-June hit its grounds for the second straight year. Severe weather disrupted the final day, forcing the festival to cancel the event.
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0: Here's your Pueblo forecast with Kix Country meteorologist Steve Hamilton, keeping you ahead of the weather and ready for the day.
3: Here's your weather forecast from Kix Country. We're expecting sunshine most of the day, a few afternoon clouds rolling in, and mid-90s. Then tonight, we have a humid airflow coming in with some showers and thunderstorms. Pretty good possibility we'll be in the low 60s. We'll start off Tuesday with sunshine, low 90s on the high, and a few scattered late-day showers and thunderstorms. Another round of rain and thunderstorms Tuesday night and Wednesday. I'm meteorologist Steve Hamilton for Kix Country.
4: Currently 61 degrees here at the Kix Country Studios on Pueblo's north side. Good morning, 6:03. That's right, we can say specific times. We don't just say something a little after 6 because those are those people who do that, they're just recorded. So 6:03 at the Kix Country Studios. Good morning, it's Dave Moore, Gina Rose. Here we go.
5: Hi, happy Monday.
4: Oh, is that an oxymoron?
5: No.
4: Okay.
5: Today is today.
4: And it's a good day, too. We've got a lot of fun stuff to talk about, a lot of great music.
5: That's right.
4: And it's a very special food day today, too.
5: Oh, here we go. Isn't it always?
4: Yes. Here we
6: go. Today is a pretty special day.
7: How so?
8: How so?
6: It only comes once a year, every August 24th.
9: Come on, the suspense is killing me.
10: One word. Waffles.
11: Waffles. Waffles. Waffles. Waffles. Waffles.
12: Want a waffle?
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14: Waffles are awesome. Pancakes suck, right?
15: The only thing you like is waffles.
16: I mean, you love waffles.
6: Happy National Waffle Day, everybody.
5: Okay.
6: Yeah.
17: Please
5: right.
17: pass the butter.
5: Yeah. That sounds so good right now.
4: All right, waffle or pancake?
5: Oh, dude. I'm on National Waffle Day and I'm going to say pancake.
4: Okay, me too.
5: Really?
4: Yeah.
5: I do love the little squares though, how things settle in.
4: That's kind of fun with the butter melts down in there.
5: Yeah. That's
4: and then
5: kind
4: some
5: of
4: syrup.
5: Yep. Woo. Boy.
4: Here we go. Thanks for waking up with Kix.
5: Glorious food.

0: 107.5 Kix Country. Good morning. Got something here for you. Our buddy Paul called and let us know that there's an accident at the corner of 4th and Abriendo. That's a busy intersection.
1: Ooh, it is.
0: Some of the turn lanes are closed, so if you're heading toward that direction, try to zip off somewhere and go around it if you can. Once again, accident at 4th and Abriendo in Pueblo already this morning. Come on. Drive safe. Slow down.
1: Be careful. Buckle up.
0: We want you around tomorrow. Kix Country, good morning.

0: Country's Best Kicks Country. 107.5 Little Honeybee Song from Blake Shelton. Good morning. How's your day going? Dave Moore. Gina Rose on the radio. Helping you get going.
1: Good morning.
0: Good morning. Got a lot of stuff to talk about this morning. We're going to talk about baked potatoes.
1: Yes.
0: Going to talk about soda.
1: Boy.
0: How to open them without it exploding.
1: Oh, this, yeah, we'll talk about that.
0: Whether or not there's a way to keep it from exploding. Also,
1: what else?
0: Some other fun stuff.
1: Yeah. Of course. It's Waffle Day.
0: And it's Waffle Day, National Waffle Day. We'll be talking about waffles. And we have Colorado State Fair tickets for you, concerts and monster trucks.
1: This is the week, yo.
0: I know.
1: This is the week. Friday night is the first night of the fair.
0: That's crazy.
1: Yeah.
0: I know.
1: How exciting.
0: Okay.
1: Yeah.
0: It's going to be good.
1: Yep.
0: Looking forward to it.
1: Me
0: and the
1: too.
0: Parade is Saturday.
1: Saturday.
0: Woohoo!
1: We'll be there.

0: We could know.
1: Boots off. John Party, Kix Country. 107.5. Hey, what's up? You're looking good today. 19 after 6. Dave and Gina getting you going this morning.
2: We're going to try.
1: We're going to do our best.
2: We're going to do the bestest we can.
1: That's right. Sunny early and maybe some increasing clouds later this afternoon. Showers overnight.
2: Mm-hmm. All right. Mm-hmm.
1: Were you...
2: Yes.
1: In the big rain the other day? I mean,
2: which
1: it just,
2: day? Oh, that one like 5 minute long ridiculousness?
1: Saturday. It rained longer than that at our house, but it just rained hard.
2: I don't think I was in that.
1: Okay.
2: But there was a day where I was way south.
1: Okay.
2: Southwest. And I got a call from my husband and said, don't go on Northern Avenue.
1: Okay.
2: Because it was teeny tiny little hail and rain really hard. And there were leaves everywhere.
1: Oh, yeah.
2: And water everywhere. And that was downtown as well.
1: Okay. We may have some of that this afternoon and tonight.
2: See, and this is fair time.
1: Right.
2: You know, and sometimes.
1: Somebody said that to me. Well, the reason the monsoon is here is because the state fair is around the corner.
2: So. Please don't. Let's just have like mild weather.
1: A dry fair?
2: A little sprinkle in the afternoon, but not the get in the buildings now.
1: Quick.
2: We don't want that.
1: Yeah.
2: We want to have fun.
1: That's right.
2: For 11 days starting Friday.
1: Nothing worse than a soggy funnel cake. 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

0: 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Get to drinking. Zach, John King, new guy. Sounded good right there.
1: I like it.
0: Yeah, pretty good stuff. Good morning. Hope your day's going well so far. Dave and Gina trying to wake you up. If you're laying there, that's okay. We'll get you up here in a few minutes. 6:28, so you're doing fine.
1: You're doing fine.
0: So we have not headline news for you if you're ready.
1: Cool.
0: All right, here we go.
2: This is not headline news. A tornado hit New York City. It blew so hard, New Yorkers thought it was the Jets. The share of Americans who say they drink alcohol remains at a record low, 54%, for the second consecutive year. Which, ironically, is driving alcohol company executives to drink more. Bret Michaels canceled the rest of his tour on the advice of his doctor, who advised him that he wasn't selling any tickets.
1: On
2: September 8th in St. Louis, the Foo Fighters will open for AC/DC. Or as it's being billed, Dad Rock Woodstock. This is not headline news with Dave Moore and friends on Kix Country 107.5.
0: Ah, there you go.
1: That's cute.
0: All right, time to wake it up.
1: Come on, you got this.
0: You can do this. It's your Kix Morning Show. Got a little morning show song.
1: Yeah.

0: 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It must be, I think it is.
1: Yes.
0: Monday.
1: Oh, ouch.
0: Yeah.
1: Ouch, but yay.
0: We can do it.
1: Yeah.

0: 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Right now, Dave Moore, Gina Rose, waking you up, getting you going here this morning.
1: You know it.
0: 61 right now, about 95 later.
1: Beautiful. Woo.
0: Kind of warm still.
1: Mm-hmm.
0: Got a little update here for you. Aspen Acres fire remains at about 102,000 acres burned, 77% containment. As they said some time ago, this is a long event.
1: Mm-hmm.
0: This fire is not just going to be, oh, it's burning, now it's out. It's going to be,
1: right.
0: Of course, it's had major impact on several surrounding communities, including Beulah and Rye and also in Custer County. More than 800 structures have been reported lost. Just, whew.
1: Oh, man, I'm so sorry.
0: I know. But on a happier note, the 2026 Colorado State Fair
1: Hooray!
0: Kicks off on Friday.
1: Awesome.
0: This year's fair has added significance because Colorado is celebrating its 150th birthday.
1: Yes.
0: And, of course, the United States is celebrating its 250th birthday.
1: Super cool stuff going on.
0: Yeah.
1: Yeah.
0: All right.
1: Because of that.
0: Going to be fun.
1: Mm-hmm.
0: And during the week, the hours are, what, 3 to 11?
1: Yes. Mm-hmm.
0: And then what, Friday, Saturday, Sunday, and Labor Day?
1: No, I don't. Well.
0: Are they earlier?
1: Friday, Saturday, and Sundays are 11 to 11.
0: 11 to 11. All right.
1: Uh-huh.
0: Maybe Labor Day the
1: Labor
0: same
1: Labor Day might be shorter. I think we've changed it this year.
0: Okay.
1: Mm-hmm.
0: We'll check into that.
1: It's 11 for sure.
0: All right.
1: But it may close earlier.
0: All right.
1: I'm not. I should know this.
0: You should.
1: I should know this.
0: You should look it up.
1: Well, I have it right here.
0: All right.
1: Labor Day is 11 to 9.
0: 11.
1: I knew it was a little bit shorter of a day.
0: Okay, because that's winding things up.
1: Yeah.
0: It's time to go home.
1: That's the last night of the fair.
0: It's over.
1: People are like, gotta go to work.
0: Yeah, right.
1: Gotta go to school.
0: There you go.
1: But it's going to be a good run. It's going to be a good run. I feel it.
0: We got State Fair tickets, Monster Trucks to give away, and also your opportunity to win Garth Brooks tickets as well.
1: Yeah.
0: His big concert, the first weekend of September in Denver. They just kept adding shows.
1: Right.
0: We got a pair. You can go to Discount Motors to register and listen for your name starting the 1st of September.
1: Oh, it's so exciting.
0: That's a good stuff.
1: Oh, man. Can you imagine that concert, how that's going to be?
0: Going to be amazing.
1: Woo-hoo!

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1: Yeah, we want to celebrate your birthday.

0: driving around in a Chevy Silverado. Hey guys, with Bailey Zimmerman, Kix Country, 107.5. Hey, good morning. What's up, Dave Moore, Gina Rose?
1: Hi.
0: Hanging out with you this morning. It is Monday.
1: Whew. Yikes.
0: Okay, before we do birthdays, how was the weekend, okay?
1: The weekend was good.
0: Yeah?
1: I worked, I cleaned, I chilled out, and I rested. I rested.
0: We did that especially yesterday. It was just one of those chill days. My sister and brother-in-law dropped by for a little while and hung out.
1: Wonderful.
0: Yeah, so that was good.
1: Yeah.
0: All right, here we go. It's birthday time.
1: Oh!
0: Happy, happy birthday on this year's special day. My son-in-law, Leo, had a birthday yesterday. Happy birthday, Leo.
1: Yay, happy birthday, Leo.
0: Woo-hoo. Also having a birthday today, Mike Petcash is having a birthday.
1: Okay. And Happy birthday, Mike.
0: Yeah, birthday kids today share their birthday with Rupert Grint.
1: I don't know.
0: It's Ron Weasley.
1: Oh.
0: From the Harry Potter movies.
1: You know what? It seems like his name should be

0: Rupert Grint.
1: It does. And how old do you think Rupert is today?
0: Oh, my. I'm going to say 34.
1: Pretty good. Pretty good. 38.
0: Oh.
1: All right.
0: Okay.
1: Actress Marlee Matlin is having a birthday today.
0: Ah, she's amazing.
1: She is. She's 61. She was in the movie. In fact, she won an Oscar back in 1987 for the movie Children of a Lesser God. She's done other work.
0: Oh, man. I get chills. That's a good movie.
1: Yeah. She's been in The West Wing, Seinfeld. I think she was on a Big Bang episode at one point, I believe.
0: Nice.
1: For sure, Seinfeld. Also having a birthday, Reggie Miller, retired NBA star, is 61. And today is National Waffle Day.
0: That's right.
1: Gotta love the waffles.
0: If you're a compartmentalist type person, you love the waffle.
1: Because
0: I know
1: of all the little compartments. Yeah. The reason it is National Waffle Day is because in 1869, the waffle iron was patented.
0: Oh.
1: On this date.
0: I see.
1: How do you like that?
0: You know, okay, got a quick question about the waffle iron.
1: Mm-hmm.
0: When you go to a continental breakfast where you're staying, do you make yourself a waffle, or is that in fact something that I get shy about it, and I don't want to make a waffle in front of someone else in case I don't do it right?
1: No, I make it.
0: You make it?
1: Make the waffle.
0: Oh, man. Yep. I got to get brave.
1: You got to.
0: I got to do it.
1: It's so good.
0: It's, yeah. But it looks complicated.
1: No. You just pour it. You flip it over. You wait till it goes, you know, the light comes on. It beeps or whatever. You flip it back over. You take it out.
0: But what if you put too much and it's all like falling over the waffle iron?
1: That's all right. They have a little scoop. That's how much you should put in.
0: I'm scared.
1: Next time you're there, let me know. I'll come hold your hand, okay?
0: Okay.
1: All right.
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2: NBC News Radio, I'm Michael Kastner. Canadian Prime Minister Mark Carney says Canada is at war with the U.S. after trade talks collapse with the Trump administration. U.S. tariffs against a wide range of Canadian goods went into effect over the weekend after negotiators from both sides failed to reach an agreement. In response, Carney said, "We're not prepared to compromise Canada's sovereignty," and added, "You're at war when you're attacked, and we got attacked." The U.S. is set to impose tough new sanctions on Iran. Treasury Secretary Scott Bessent says he'll hold a news conference today to lay out the economic pressures the administration plans to impose on Iran and its key allies. White House described the measures as the toughest sanctions in history.
3: What is happening to me?
2: Spider-Man continues to dominate at the box office. Sony's Marvel adventure Spider-Man Brand New Day raked in $39 million in its fourth weekend of release. Michael Kastner, NBC News Radio.
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5: Here's your weather forecast from Kix Country. We're expecting sunshine most of the day, a few afternoon clouds rolling in, and mid-90s. Then tonight, we have a humid airflow coming in with some showers and thunderstorms. A pretty good possibility we'll be in the low 60s. We'll start off Tuesday with sunshine, low 90s on the high, and a few scattered late-day showers and thunderstorms. Another round of rain and thunderstorms Tuesday night and Wednesday. I'm meteorologist Steve Hamilton for Kix Country.
1: Right now we got 62 degrees and sunshine at the Kix Country Studios. Good morning, 7:03. Dave Moore, Gina Rose, waking you up, getting you up.
4: Happy Monday.
1: Yeah. All right. Going to be a good day. 95 today, maybe a touch cooler tomorrow. Chance of showers later, as Steve just said. So it's one of those things where we get the showers out of our system, and then if it's going to rain during the fair, make it after midnight. How about that?
4: Okay, yes.
1: Settle the dust.
4: Mm-hmm.
1: All right, here we go. I got a question about potatoes.
4: Ooh, potatoes.
1: National Potato Day was last Wednesday.
4: Okay.
1: So somebody with way too much time on their hands polled Americans on their favorite potato dishes.
4: Ooh.
1: The results are in.
4: Okay, Junjun.
1: All right. What is your favorite way to have potatoes?
4: I like to slice up a potato and put it in a skillet with some olive oil and sort of home fry that.
1: Fried potatoes.
4: And salt and pepper, and that's it.
1: Okay.
4: Mm-hmm.
1: That's a way to do it.
4: And you?
1: I'm a French fry guy.
4: Ah.
1: Yeah.
4: Okay.
1: And number one choice?
4: Yeah.
1: French fries.
4: Okay.
1: 30% of Americans say the favorite way to eat potatoes is French fries.
4: Okay.
1: 17% said mashed potatoes.
4: Mm.
1: 16% said baked potatoes.
4: Mm-hmm, mm-hmm.
1: Now, I like baked potatoes.
4: I like baked potatoes, but I creeped out when I eat one at a restaurant.
1: Oh, really?
4: Because they bring you it, you know, with the skin on it, and
1: uh-huh.
4: I didn't get a chance to clean it.
1: Oh. I get that.
4: If I'm clean.
1: If you're going to eat the skin, I 100% get it.
4: Right. Do it at home because you're the one who got to clean it.
1: And oftentimes when you get a baked potato, they say, how would you like that?
6: You want cheese on that?
4: That's right.
1: Like, oh, you know I
4: when
1: do.
4: When they say loaded, I'm like, No. You know how you just really want it loaded?
1: I know. I say loaded, but hold the sour cream.
4: No.
1: After baked potatoes, you got 7% said potato chips.
4: Yummy.
1: And roasted potatoes, also 7%. Mm. Then hash browns, tater tots, potato salad.
4: What's wrong with potato salad?
1: Well, it's got mayonnaise in it.
4: So
1: I didn't see fried potatoes on there at all.
4: Well, I guess French fries, but I'm just sort of...
1: But I know what you're saying. You slice them up, you cook them. And that's the way to do it right there.
4: Good.
1: They're really good. My wife makes amazing fried potatoes.
4: Mm-hmm.
1: All right. So it's National Waffle Day, and it's now we're talking about potatoes.
4: Yeah. We can't get this time back.
1: What else? What else do we need?
3: Doggy. Bacon.
1: There you go. I think that's true.
6: A pretty special day.
7: How so?
6: It only comes once a year, every August 24th.
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1: Oh, yeah. 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
16: I'm all over every minute.
1: Oh, yeah.
4: Okay, should I run? Should I run get us some waffles?
1: Oh, ho, ho, ho.
4: I'll fly you by.
1: Okay. Don't forget the bacon.
4: Okay.

107.5 Kix Country. What to wear weather? Wear summer. Summer's still here. It's waning a bit, but hey, it's your Kix Country morning show. It was the 14th.

0: 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It's Thomas Rhett. Hey, it's your Kix Morning Show. Dave Moore, Gina Rose on the radio. So if you ever dropped a can of soda and then thought, well, I'll just open it anyway. Now, what do you do? Do you tap it? Do you, like, click the pull tab?
1: I just wait a while.
0: I just go get a different one.
1: That's smart. Yeah, that makes sense.
0: Yeah. Turns out if you probably doesn't make a difference. The best way to avoid a fizzy mess is simple. Let the can sit for a few minutes and then open it slowly.
1: Yeah, that's kind of how I roll.
0: Okay.
1: Mm-hmm.
0: All right, so that opening thing, the clicking or the tapping apparently doesn't really work.
1: Okay.
0: Because you go... stuff, and then you
1: sticky
0: got a
1: mess everywhere.
0: Sticky mess.
1: A sticky mess.
0: We don't want to talk about that. I spilled my soda the other night at home.
1: Oh, that's a crisis.
0: I was in big trouble.
1: Where were you?
0: I was at home.
1: In the kitchen?
0: No.
1: Uh-oh.
0: In the family room.
1: Oh, no.
0: Yeah, not good.
1: Did the fishies tell on you, or did you get...
0: No.
1: I mean...
0: No.
1: So the wife, she was witnessed.
0: She was right there.
1: Oh, no. Yeah.
0: Did not go well for me.
1: Wait, let me ask. Did she call you David?
0: I think
1: instead of Dave.
0: I think she did.
1: She didn't call you Babe.
0: No.
1: She called you David.
0: There was no Babe for quite a while.

0: Gonna ride, ride, ride with George Burge, Luke Bryan, Kix Country, 107.5, Rolling Country's Best. Good morning. Hope your day's going well. Dave Moore, Gina Rose on the radio. Well?
1: Well.
0: Broncos, what'd you think the other night?
1: I didn't get to watch.
0: Well, you didn't miss anything.
1: Okay.
0: They lost to the Packers, I think it was 33-13.
1: Right. Okay.
0: Yikes.
1: I knew the final score, but
0: yeah.
1: I was getting little reports.
0: Yeah.
1: But I wasn't
0: okay.
1: able to watch.
0: And some people are going, well, that backup quarterback, he's no good. It's his fault.
1: I heard he did okay.
0: I thought Jarrett Stidham.
1: I thought
0: he did okay. He played part of the game.
1: Mm-hmm.
0: Bo Nix looked pretty good. Jarrett looked pretty good. Ellinger looked okay, too, the third stringer. But I think our second and third string defense, that's kind of what couldn't stop the Packers. They just seemed like they ran all over them. So Broncos play again on Friday night, 7 o'clock in Denver.
1: Awesome.
0: Against the Minnesota Vikings.
1: Okay.
0: Have you ever seen a Vikings game where they're at home and they do this, where they do the clap?
1: Probably, I've seen.
0: Up over their head like that?
1: I
0: forget what it's called.
1: Yeah.
0: But it's, yeah.
1: You almost hurt yourself.
0: I did. I think I pulled something right there. But anyway. All the different stadiums have. Oh, and at what was it? I think it was at the Patriots game the other night. They're doing the wave.
1: Or
0: maybe it was the Titans game. I'm not sure. Something I was watching. It's like, didn't that go out like with?
1: No, but that's fun. I'm glad it's back.
0: Okay.
1: If it's back, yay.
0: Okay.
1: That's fun.
0: Let's do the wave at Mile High Friday night.
1: Okay.
0: All right.
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0: 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I do the morning show on Kix Country 107.5. 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

0: 107.5 Kix Country. She don't know she's a pretty little thing. Good morning. It's your Kix Country morning show. Dave Moore, Gina Rose on the radio. I have Colorado State Fair tickets for you.
1: Right now?
0: Right now. Oh. All you have to do is be the first correct caller to answer this question. In the movie The Big Lebowski, what is Jeff Bridges' character's nickname?
1: Okay.
0: 719-733-7923. In the movie The Big Lebowski, what is Jeff Bridges' character's nickname? First correct caller takes home their choice of concert or monster truck tickets from Kix.
1: Woohoo!

0: 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Hey, it's South of Sanity. Zach Top sounding good. Good morning. 7:30, Dave Moore, Gina Rose on the radio. And Jessica Kasaus was our first correct caller. She said the character's name, nickname, Jeff Bridges' character's nickname in The Big Lebowski was The Dude.
1: The Dude.
2: I'm the Dude.
0: Exactly.
1: That yeah.
0: is just a strange, strange movie. So Jessica said she's going to go see the Monster Trucks.
1: Okay.
0: Yeah, she had her choice, so there you go. All right, good morning. So it's National Waffle Day, and you were telling me you were kind of apprehensive about mm-hmm. making waffles at the Continental Breakfast at hotels.
1: Well, if nobody's looking, I'll do it.
0: Okay.
1: But if there's a lot of people, like, and they're waiting,
0: yeah.
1: I don't want to do it.
0: You're afraid you're going to make a mistake?
1: Yeah,
0: I get that.
1: It's like it's their turn, and I'm taking forever. And anyway.
0: So here's a comedian, Nate Barganci, talking about those DIY waffles at hotel breakfasts.
3: We're at a Holiday Inn Express, so the breakfast buffet there is where they have the cereal where you turn the knob and like four pieces fall out. It's like how you feed a cat for a long weekend, you know? And you're like, that's enough. They had batter and syrup, and so you pour the, but they had the waffle iron where you make it yourself. So you pour the batter on the waffle iron, you shut it, you turn it over, it locks, it cooks for 2 minutes, you turn it over, you open it, half the waffle comes off, half stays forever. So I'm with my buddy of mine that's my age, so we go through, he's in front of me. Batter and syrup, they're in clear containers. They're not labeled, but they're in clear containers. He gets the syrup and starts pouring it on the waffle iron. And I'm not even stopping him because he's not doing it where he's going, I've never done that. He's doing it where we're probably going to try it after. I mean, he's just like, you're like, dude, I can't wait to see what this guy's making. Like, he might know something that I don't know. He shuts it, turns it over, it cooks. He's like looking at us, we're like, I mean, the whole line's like, yeah, what is that going to be? And it makes black smoke is what it makes. Just, I mean, dark black smoke. Just starts filling the lobby. The manager comes over. He's like, what are you doing? He's like, I guess I poured the wrong one. These are not labeled. And the guy's like, they're in clear containers. Do you not know the difference of batter and syrup? And he's like, I bet it happens all the time. He goes, I've worked here my whole life and I've never seen this.
0: They're in clear containers.
1: Come on.
0: Oh, man.
1: Okay, so I wouldn't do that.
0: Okay.
1: All right.
0: Let's have a waffle. Yummy.
1: Okay.
4: Double wide quick stop, midnight tea top, Jack in her cherry coat town. Mama and daddy put their roots right here, cause this is where the car broke down. Yellow dog school bus kicking up red

0: Just Want to Be Her So Bad. It's Ella Langley, Kix Country, 107.5 Rolling Country's Best. Good morning. Keeping you on time, 7:39 with Dave and Gina. And fantasy football guys and gals are getting ready for their draft if they haven't had it already.
1: Mm-hmm. When's your meeting?
0: Our draft is the 12th.
1: The 12th.
0: And I know there's a couple of games before, but just trying to do it during a weeknight is tough.
1: So you just leave those out, obviously. Yeah.
0: And okay. And Labor Day weekend, people are going places and doing stuff.
1: Yeah.
0: So I always look at my team when I'm done and going, ugh, what did I do?
1: So how much money can you win?
0: Oh, well.
1: Like, is it more so just the process and the camaraderie and the
0: It's the camaraderie, but like poker, I never play poker for fun.
1: Okay.
0: There's even if it's penny, nickel, dime. That's, you know. I never play poker for fun. So okay. I have come across a fantasy football crisis hotline, which may be helpful to me.
2: Fantasy football draft season is here. When you feel like your draft is going wrong, don't panic. Call the Fantasy Draft Crisis hotline.
3: Fantasy Draft Crisis, what's your emergency?
4: Somebody just took my running back.
3: Stay calm. How many picks until you're up?
4: I got two picks.
3: Okay, breathe. Do you have another running back queued?
4: No, he's gone too.
3: Sir, listen to me. Whatever you do, do not panic draft a quarterback.
4: I can't think. I mean, I'm just going to take a kicker.
3: No, put the kicker down. Put the kicker down.
5: Damn it, we lost another one.
2: The Fantasy Draft Crisis Hotline. Because every bad season starts with one bad decision.
1: That's good.
4: Oh, man.
1: That's good.
0: Okay. Put the kicker down. Wait till you're next to the last pick for your kicker, man.
1: Oh,
0: seriously.
1: Okay. Good note.

0: That's a new Morgan Wallen called Been By Now. Sounding good. Kicks Country 107.5. Coming up next, Gina's got a breakfast quiz for me.
1: Yeah, why not? It's National Waffle Day.
0: Oh, yummy.
1: Okay, that's perfect.
0: I'm ready.

0: Rolling Country's Best Kix Country, 107.5, Little Rocky Mountain Low right there. Good morning. It's your Dave. It's your Kix Country morning show.
1: It's your Dave and Gina.
0: It's your Dave and Gina right here on the radio.
1: Yeah.
0: All right.
1: Okay.
0: Good morning. And you have a Kix Country quiz?
1: I do.
0: For me?
1: Mm-hmm. And this one aligns with National Waffle Day. We're just going to talk about breakfast.
0: Oh, yum.
1: Okay. You ready?
0: I'd be ready.
1: All right. Which breakfast cereal was originally created first?
0: Oh, the was very it? First one?
1: Well done. I'll give you your choices.
0: Okay.
1: I sound like you're five. I'll give you your choices. All right. Corn flakes, grape nuts, Cheerios, or Wheaties?
0: Corn flakes.
1: Grape nuts, sir.
0: Oh.
1: They were introduced in 1897, and corn flakes followed in the early 1900s.
0: They're just a little too crunchy for me.
1: Right. Okay, now, I want to get a difficult. What makes a traditional Belgian waffle different from many standard American waffles?
0: Hmm.
1: It's always savory. It's made without eggs. Certain Belgian styles use yeast, leavened batter, or it must contain buttermilk.
0: Ooh. Let's go with the third one.
1: Certain Belgian styles use yeast, leavened batter.
0: Uh-huh.
1: You are correct. Cheater. What'd you do? How'd you know that?
0: I'm just smart.
1: You just guessed.
0: I'm a smart feller.
1: Okay, what's the primary difference between hollandaise and mayonnaise? Hollandaise uses butter. Mayonnaise generally uses oil. Hollandaise contains cream. Mayonnaise doesn't contain egg. Or hollandaise doesn't contain acid.
0: Let's go with the first one.
1: Let's see. Yeah, wait. Where's my answer? Yes, you're right. Hollandaise uses butter. Mm-hmm. Oh, that sounds good right now. I bet you don't eat hollandaise sauce.
0: No,
1: huh?
0: I will, yeah.
1: Oh, really? Okay,
0: yeah.
1: All right. Here we go. The name Grape Nuts is strange because the cereal contains grapes but no nuts, nuts but no grapes, both grapes and nuts, or neither grapes nor nuts.
0: It contains neither grapes nor nuts.
1: You knew that.
0: Yep.
1: Well, there you go.
0: Uh-huh.
1: One more.
0: Okay.
1: Which came first? Pop-Tarts, Eggo waffles, Lucky Charms, or Cap'n Crunch? Tick, tick, tick. Please hold.
0: Pop-Tarts.
1: It was Eggo waffles.
0: Oh.
1: Yay.
0: Okay.
1: You did all right.
0: I did all right.
1: You did fine.
0: Okay, good quiz. I like that. Yeah, very
1: good. Happy waffle day.
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1: NBC News Radio, I'm Michael Kastner. The U.S. is prepping restrictive new sanctions on Iran. Treasury Secretary Scott Bessent says he'll hold a news conference today to lay out the economic pressures the administration plans to impose on Iran and its key allies. President Trump says Canada is to blame for trade tensions between the two countries. In a post on Truth Social early Sunday, the president wrote that Canada wants the benefits of being a state without being one. This comes after the U.S. tariffs against a wide range of Canadian goods went into effect early Saturday, after negotiators from both sides failed to reach an agreement. Canada announced reciprocal tariffs against its once close ally this weekend.
2: I was gonna go to class before I got high.
1: The percentage of Americans who admit to smoking marijuana is at an all-time high. A new Gallup poll shows 17% say they smoke marijuana. That's a number that's more than doubled since 2013. Michael Kastner, NBC News Radio.
3: Here's your weather forecast from Kix Country. We're expecting sunshine most of the day, a few afternoon clouds rolling in, and mid-90s. Then tonight, we have a humid airflow coming in with some showers and thunderstorms. A pretty good possibility we'll be in the low 60s. We'll start off Tuesday with sunshine, low 90s on the high, and a few scattered late-day showers and thunderstorms. Another run of rain and thunderstorms Tuesday night and Wednesday. I'm meteorologist Steve Hamilton for Kix Country.
4: Currently 67 degrees and sunny at the Kix Studios. 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
5: Good morning.
4: Thank you for making us part of your day. We appreciate it.
5: Thanks.
4: So the new game Grand Theft Auto 6 is out.
5: Oh boy.
4: It is finally coming out. But they started adding something more realistic.
5: Forcing
4: players to reload and replenish depleted ammo? 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
5: Oh, my gosh.
4: You'll have to pull into a gas station.
5: A gas station.
4: And get gas.
5: Okay.
4: Now, I'm guessing since it's Grand Theft Auto, you're going to peel out and not pay for your gas.
5: Oh.
4: But if you have to, you're going to be paying expensive gas prices, right?
5: Wow.
4: Because we're still waiting, for that to drop.
5: Not.
4: But yeah, so Grand Theft Auto making it more realistic. This is the sixth version of the game where you'll apparently have to refuel your car.
5: Okay.
4: Your stolen car, apparently. And
5: it is funny.
4: Yeah. So
5: that causes a little bit of a tricky move in there that you have to consider.
4: Exactly.
5: I've never even seen it played.
4: Yeah.
5: My son's also played, I'm sure, and I just never peeked in, which is horrible as a parent.
4: Probably shouldn't, yeah.
5: But
4: my son played when he was younger, too.
5: And what did he call it when he was little?
4: Grandpa Thotto. Grandpa Thotto.
5: I hope he's listening right now. Grandpa Thotto.
4: And then we found out it was Grand Theft Auto. It's like, oh. Yeah, those girls in there aren't nice girls.
5: They were showing him how to play it.
4: Apparently.
5: Oh, my gosh.
4: Oh, so I, yeah.
5: Okay,
4: so, yeah. What to do with the high gas prices? Maybe buy $30 worth of gas and not fill up, but see if it goes down in a couple of weeks.
5: Hey. Right?

0: Country's Best Kicks Country, 107.5. Kane Brown was the second week in a row guest of Lon Helton on Country Countdown USA, which
1: nice.
0: You can hear right here on Kicks. Yeah,
1: awesome.
0: Good morning, Dave and Gina, hanging out with you this morning. We're having grapes and nuts and berries and and a Milano cookie.
2: And cookies.
0: Yeah.
1: Mmm.
0: Where are the waffles?
1: Yeah.

0: My next 30 years, going to eat a few more salads and a lot less beer or something like that. It's Kicks Country 107.5. Hey, what's up? Thanks for listening. And you were telling me Dolly has something else going. She's had some health problems.
1: Yeah, she's been dealing with some issues.
0: Yeah, she canceled her latest appearance.
1: Mm-hmm.
0: But
1: there's an avatar in our future. She says that she and her team are working with companies who create avatar performances. It's in the early stages.
0: Oh.
1: Yeah.
0: And the first question is, now how big do you want those to be?
1: Gosh. You goof. Anyway, she's opening a new hotel next month in downtown Nashville called the Songteller Hotel.
0: Okay.
1: Also opening a museum there called the Life of Many Colors. That's cool.
0: That's
1: very
0: cool.
1: I'd like to pop in it. It'll be the largest exhibit celebrating her life anywhere in the world.
0: Oh, mm-hmm. That's neat. I think she's a cool person.
1: She is.
0: I'm a little concerned about her health troubles.
1: Yeah,
0: it's
1: like she didn't pay attention to her health when she was watching over her late husband, Carl.
0: Right. Yeah, mm-hmm. That's true.
1: One more thing. That's not enough. She's working on a line of dog treats with Purina.
0: Oh.
1: Mm-hmm. She has a cup of Ambition coffee line.
0: Wow.
1: Which is supposed to be available this month. September.
0: It's called a Cup of Ambition?
1: Mm-hmm.
0: Okay. Is that the C cup and the D cup, or the double D cup?
1: You know, she bought them.
0: I had to go there.
1: She bought them. She might as well flaunt them.
0: Heck yeah.
1: Mm-hmm.

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0: Kicks Country, 107.5. Just a kid myself, John Morgan. All right, I got more Colorado State Fair concert and monster truck tickets for you. 719-733-7923. I'm going to make it easy. Tell me what you just have to do or see at the State Fair when you go.
1: Okay.
0: 733-7923. First person to call me and tell me what they... I got to do this. I got to go see this when I get to the fair. What is it?
1: Mm-hmm.
0: Call me to be a winner.
1: Fun.

0: Country's Best Kicks Country, 107.5. Yay! Got my winner, Elise Purdy. She said her favorite thing to do was to go to a concert
1: at
0: the State Fair. And she said, I'd like to go see Ian Munsick. So, yeah.
1: It's happening.
0: So she's going, yeah.
1: Congratulations.
0: Good job, Elise.
1: Good answer, too.
0: All right. Hey, something coming up we haven't talked about yet, coming up at 9 o'clock.
1: Okay.
0: 3 hours of nonstop country.
1: Oh, stop it.
0: Back to back. 3 hours from 9 to all the way just till after 12 o'clock.
1: That's pretty special.
0: When we do lunchtime laughs. So, yeah over
1: you can
0: 3 hours.
1: Keep it on and keep a smile on your face because that's good music.
0: Yeah.
1: For a good long time.
0: Absolutely.
1: Mm-hmm.
0: And it's a good thing because it's Monday.
1: Mm-hmm.
0: And you know, Monday is like.
1: We can use any positivity that we can get.
0: Right.
1: There you go.
0: We'll help you snap out of it.
1: Snap out of it!
0: Yeah, that's what I just said.
1: Yay. Yeah.
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0: killing me. 107.5 Kicks Country, sounding good. Parker McCollum right there, killing me. Good morning. Hope your day's going well so far. You're settled in at work. Now you need something to make you smile, right?
1: Yes, please.
0: Okay, we got not headline news for you.
2: This is not headline news. A tornado hit New York City. It blew so hard, New Yorkers thought it was the Jets. The share of Americans who say they drink alcohol remains at a record low, 54% for the second consecutive year, which ironically is driving alcohol company executives to drink more. Bret Michaels canceled the rest of his tour on the advice of his doctor, who advised him that he wasn't selling any tickets. Oh, and on September 8th in St. Louis, the Foo Fighters will open for AC/DC, or as it's being billed, Dad Rock Woodstock. This is not headline news. With Dave Moore and friends on Kicks Country 107.5.
1: Okay. That's not nice, but it is kind of funny.
0: It is. All right. Here we go. It's 5:31 somewhere. Kicks Country.

0: time zone am I on? What country am I in?
1: It doesn't matter. It's 5 o'clock somewhere.
0: It's always on 5 in Margaritaville, come to think of it.
1: Yeah, I heard that.
0: You've been there, haven't you?
1: Yes, sir.
0: I've seen your boat there.
1: I've been to

0: 5 o'clock. Let's go somewhere.
1: I'm ready. Crank it up.
0: Let's get out of here.
1: I'm gone.
2: 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Oh, yeah. Let's head to the reservoir today, right?
3: That'd be fun.
2: Do a little skiing.
3: Ah, get on my paddleboard. Let's go.

0: Life's been too good to us. Dylan Scott coming to the Colorado State Fair, by the way. Kix Country, 107.5. Good morning. It is 8:41. Dave Moore, Gina Rose, hanging out with you this morning.
1: Just flying by this morning is.
0: Feeling good today.
1: Yeah.
0: All right. So the weekend was, had an easy going weekend for the most part?
1: Me?
0: Yeah. Well, you worked on Saturday.
1: I worked on Saturday.
0: But Sunday
1: was kind of chill.
0: Oh, that's good.
1: But Friday, I'm going to admit it, Dave. I ran out of gas.
0: You ran out of gas?
1: I ran out of gas.
0: How does that happen? Don't you have a gas gauge?
1: I do. But it was lying to me.
0: Oh. It didn't give you that extra warning like a station now?
1: Yeah. It didn't hear me say, oh, I'll get it next. Right. I'll get it soon. I'll get it.
0: And you didn't, even on the way somewhere, I passed up a gas station and should have got gas.
1: Oh, yeah. At least three.
0: Oh, my gosh.
1: If not more.
0: Yep.
1: Duh.
0: Mine counts down. Although I'm not sure. I haven't pushed it very far. It says, like, right this morning when I left, I think it said 81 miles to go.
1: Okay.
0: So that's pretty.
1: I don't have that.
0: That's pretty clever.
1: I don't have that.
0: But
1: not that I should have let it go that far.
0: I test drove a vehicle a couple of years ago, and it said we had 15 miles to go, and me and the salesman ran out of gas. We had to push it across Highway 50 West off to the side.
1: Awkward for that sales guy.
0: Yeah.
1: Whoops, not buying that one.
0: Right. But so I don't think I've gotten that low. But if once again it's down to 30, it's like, I need to get gas right now.
1: Yeah.
0: Because it could be a little off. I used to have a car that had a little warning light on it. And when my dad would get in, it'd start and the light would come on. He says, the car runs just as well on the top half of the tank as it does on the bottom half.
1: It's true.
0: Oh, thank you, Dad.
1: I got a dad/husband lecture.
0: I'll bet you did.
1: Yeah.
0: Because he had to go help you, right?
1: Yep, he did.
0: Oh, boy.
1: I was safe. That's what matters.
0: That was good. Wasn't in midnight or anything like that.
1: Oh, no. Middle of the morning.

0: Kicks Country. 107.5, going to rethink some things. That's Luke Combs' new one. Hey, good morning. That's the Kicks Country Morning Show. Having fun this morning. Gina Rose has been on the show with the last three mornings.
1: I know. What's that about?
0: Thursday, Friday, and today.
1: Uh-huh.
0: That was fun, yeah.
1: Yes. Give her a hand. Thank you. Yeah. Thank you for having me.
0: Absolutely.
1: Mm-hmm.
0: And it's going to wind it up for today. You'll be back on Thursday, right?
1: Correct.
0: Getting closer and closer to the Colorado State Fair.
1: It is. Also, and if you still want to volunteer.
0: Oh, there's still time.
1: I need you.
0: Okay.
1: Mm-hmm. Go to the website under Get Involved and click Volunteer.
0: You've seen the Uncle Sam Wants You poster. It's the Aunt Gina Wants You
1: poster. It's guest services. It's super fun. You just say hi to people.
0: There you go.
1: And smile, and you got in the fair free, and you got a t-shirt, and you got really good parking.
0: Right.
1: So there you go. Volunteer.
0: That's a big deal right there, the parking.
1: Mm-hmm.
0: And please don't park in the handicap lanes.
1: Oh, no,
0: and
1: no,
0: don't
1: no,
0: park
1: no,
0: too
1: no,
0: close
1: no,
0: to the corner.
1: No,
0: you will get tickets.
1: And don't double park.
0: Don't double park. That's just silly. That only happens in New York, right? But anyway.
1: I don't know.
0: Yeah, so State Fair coming up. It's going to be great. Going to be fun. Our
1: parade
0: State Fair
1: on
0: is a great
1: Saturday.
0: State Fair.
1: The parade on Saturday.
0: Yeah.
1: That'll be fun. We're number 74.
0: 74. We're three quarters of the way through the parade.
1: Yeah.
0: So.
1: But we're going to have the peppers, right?
0: We've got the Pueblo Peppers on the float.
1: Hockey team.
0: It's going to be good. Those guys are great. Very cool.
1: Yay.
0: All right.
1: Okay.
0: Coming up next, 3 hours of nonstop country, if you can believe that.
1: That's wonderful.
0: That's going to be pretty darn awesome. Part of that's going to be I Knew It, I Knew You, Taylor Swift, her song from Toy Story 5, Weren't for the Wind, L.L. Langley, some Shania Twain, some Diamond Rio.
1: Ooh.
0: Got Reba, got Riley Green. All your favorites,
1: man.
0: Right here. That's why we call it Country's Best.
1: That's right.
0: All right. We'll see you Thursday.
1: All right. Have a good one.
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2: He's a ranch hand in a pinch, man. 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

0: 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Keith Urban winding up 3 hours of nonstop country. We do that every Monday morning from 9 to noon just for you and your Monday morning workday. Makes that Monday go just a little bit better, hopefully. This is Dave Moore. I have lunchtime last for you. It is National Waffle Day. Are you a fan of the waffle or the pancake? Okay. Well, here's Nate Barganci talking about those do-it-yourself waffles at hotel breakfast bars. Check them out.
1: 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So the breakfast buffet there is where they have the cereal where you turn the knob and like four pieces fall out. It's like how you feed a cat for a long weekend. You know? Like, that's enough. They had batter and syrup. And so you pour the, but they had the waffle iron where you make it yourself. So you pour the batter on the waffle iron, you shut it, you turn it over, it locks, it cooks for 2 minutes, you turn it over, you open it, half the waffle comes off, half stays forever. So I'm with my buddy of mine that's my age. So we go through, he's in front of me, batter and syrup, they're in clear containers. They're not labeled, but they're in clear containers. He gets the syrup and starts pouring it on the waffle iron.
0: Oh no.
1: And I'm not even stopping him because he's not doing it where he's going, I've never done that. He's doing it where we're probably going to try it after. I mean, he's just like, you're like, dude, I can't wait to see what this guy's making. Like, he might know something that I don't know. He shuts it, turns it over, it cooks. He's like looking at us. We're like, I mean, the whole line's like, yeah, what is that going to be? And it makes black smoke is what it makes. Just, I mean, dark black smoke. Just starts filling the lobby. The manager comes over. He's like, what are you doing? He's like, I guess I poured the wrong one. These are not labeled. And the guy's like, they're in clear containers. Do you not know the difference of batter and syrup? And he's like, I bet it happens all the time. He goes, I've worked here my whole life and I've never seen this.
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6: Here's your weather from Kicks Country. We're expecting more rain as that monsoon flow continues. Mid-90s and just sunny today. Overnight, showers and thunderstorms will be rolling through. We'll drop into the low 60s. And then Tuesday, we start off with sunshine, low 90s on the high. Fairly good chance of late-day showers and thunderstorms. Rain on Tuesday night and again Wednesday afternoon. For Kicks Country, I'm meteorologist Steve Hamilton.
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4: Here's your weather from Kicks Country. We're expecting more rain as that monsoon flow continues. Mid-90s and just sunny today. Overnight, showers and thunderstorms will be rolling through. We'll drop into the low 60s. And then Tuesday, we start off with sunshine, low 90s on the high. Fairly good chance of late-day showers and thunderstorms. Rain on Tuesday night and again Wednesday afternoon. For Kicks Country, I'm meteorologist Steve Hamilton.
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5: Here's your weather from Kicks Country. Some clouds and scattered afternoon showers and thunderstorms today, and a few of those could have brief heavy rainfall, so we have a flash flood watch in effect through the afternoon hours and into the early evening. We're in the mid-90s on today's high. Overnight, scattered showers and thunderstorms, a little bit of heavy rain possible with a few of those, and we're in the low 60s, more afternoon thunderstorms on Tuesday. Partly sunny, low 90s. For Kicks Country, I'm meteorologist Steve Hamilton.
0: 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When I-

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Front page obituary. He was a millionaire. 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His kids were mad as hell.

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3: Here's your weather from Kix Country. Some clouds and scattered afternoon showers and thunderstorms today, and a few of those could have brief heavy rainfall, so we have a flash flood watch in effect through the afternoon hours and into the early evening. We're in the mid-90s on today's high. Overnight, scattered showers and thunderstorms, a little bit of heavy rain possible with a few of those, and we're in the low 60s, more afternoon thunderstorms on Tuesday. Partly sunny, low 90s. For Kix Country, I'm meteorologist Steve Hamilton.
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Why listen to a morning show from five states away? Dave Moore and friends are right here in Pueblo. And yes, they know where the potholes are. 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
4: Here's your weather from Kix Country. Some clouds and scattered afternoon showers and thunderstorms today, and a few of those could have brief heavy rainfall, so we have a flash flood watch in effect through the afternoon hours and into the early evening. We're in the mid-90s on today's high. Overnight, scattered showers and thunderstorms, a little bit of heavy rain possible with a few of those, and we're in the low 60s, more afternoon thunderstorms on Tuesday. Partly sunny, low 90s. For Kix Country, I'm meteorologist Steve Hamilton.
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6: Scattered showers and a few thunderstorms for the overnight hours will drop into the low 60s, and then things look about the same for Tuesday. It'll be sunny in the morning, low 90s on the afternoon high, but late day showers and thunderstorms will be back. Really good chance of rain again on Tuesday night and most of the day on Wednesday. Wednesday will be a little bit cooler, too. We'll stay in the upper 80s. Rain will be tapering off a little bit by the end of the week. That's your Kix Country weather. I'm meteorologist Steve Hamilton.
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